0: years ago, we sent it away to be fully restored and, like, top to bottom, full restoration to ensure that when it returned here to us, it would be good to play for another 100 years.
1: Trail Arts Council Executive Director Amelia Ewart says it's a Steinway and it weighs 900 pounds, but it was showing its years prior to the restoration. The first person to perform on it will be David Restivo on October 29th.
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1: The Canucks will be looking for another win against the Oilers tonight. Tuesday saw Vancouver edge out Edmonton in a 6-5 overtime victory. Meanwhile, the only other Canadian team in action is the Flames hosting the Kraken. This will be Calgary's last home opener in the Saddle Dome. And finally, Vancouver's PWHL team will be looking to replace a star defender in Claire Thompson. The 28-year-old announced her retirement from professional hockey this morning to pursue a career in medical school. She put up an impressive 17 points last season for the Golden Eyes and won an Olympic gold for Canada back in 2022.
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1: You can expect 20-minute delays on Highway 3A north of Nelson from 7 to 5 weekdays for road work. Meanwhile, single-lane traffic is in effect on the Kootenay Pass between Salmo and Crescent from 7 to 7 Monday through Saturday and on the Nancy Green Highway from 7 to 5 weekdays. There's also still road work at the Winita Junction daily until 5. In our weather forecast, partly cloudy tonight, dropping down to 8, a mix of sun and clouds tomorrow afternoon with a high of 21, clear skies tomorrow night, dropping down to 7, and sunny with a high of 21 for Saturday. I'm Storm Lenny.
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Bryan Adams and Tina Turner, It's Only Love on the GOAT. And now it's rock origins. Tom Petty. He grew up in Gainesville, Florida. And, well, it was seeing Elvis Presley live as a kid when he got hooked on rock and roll, when he decided that he wanted to be a rocker. He started out rocking in a band called Mudcrunch. When I saw Tom Petty in Vancouver, okay, this was only a month before he died. He told the story of when his guitarist Mike Campbell came in to audition, and Tom heard him play for the first time. He said to himself, "We're going to be playing together for the rest of my life." He also brought in Benmont Tench, and Mudcrunch became really the biggest band in Gainesville at the time. They packed up, they headed for LA, and they got a record deal, but then the band kind of fell apart. Tom tried to go solo, but it didn't work out at the beginning until he brought back Mike Campbell and Benmont Tench. And that's when the Heartbreakers came together. The rest, as they say, is history. And Tom's proclamation was right. Mike Campbell and Tom Petty played together for more than 40 years. And the last time they played together, just 7 days before Tom died. Truly a partnership that lasted for the rest of Tom's life. Let's play a little Tom Petty. This is American Girl on the GOAT.

0: My girl is gone, gone, gone. Chilliwack on the go. Tomorrow, this time, it'll be our top five at five. We're going to do a Metallica one because Metallica is playing at Harry's Hall on Saturday night. Well, not Metallica, Master of Justice, the Metallica tribute band. That would be crazy, Metallica at Harry's Hall. Anyways, tickets have officially sold out for that event. I'm sorry if you didn't get your tickets, you snoozed and you lost. However, there is a show tomorrow night on Friday. Tickets are still available to see the Blue Hearts. That is with Hank Lionheart, his band there. Go to harryshall.com for tickets, and we're going to be chatting with Hank in a few minutes about the blues.
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0: I've got a hole where my heart should be. It's the Sheepdogs. I'm Bryce. And you ready for some red-hot finger-picking blues at Harry's Hall? It's happening tomorrow night. The doors open at 7, the show at 8. Tickets at harryshall.com to see Hank Lionheart and the Blue Hearts. If you're a fan of the blues, this is a can't-miss event. Hank, I'm curious, how'd you first get into the blues in the first place?
1: Yeah, it's one of those things that gets in your blood. I gotta say that, you know, when I first got turned on to the blues, joining Hot Cottage, it was quite by accident. I had been in a top 40 band, and in the club I was playing with a keyboard player from one of the other bands that played there. He quit, and then, you know, a couple months later he asked me if I wanted to join the blues band, and I thought, geez, I'd love to, and I did. I've never looked back. It was, best move of my life, you know, kind of just fit what I do and what I like, and you know, plus fit the style of my voice as well, so it's been great.
0: Great. That's wonderful. It's cool to think about that, because it's like that one moment, it really changed the whole course of your entire life, right? Like, you've made a living off of that decision to go into the blues for decades now, which is a pretty amazing thing.
1: Totally. And you know, it's gone down and come around and gone down and come around as things do, right? Like, sometimes, you know, you go back, you know, 30 years ago and the blues wasn't that popular, then all of a sudden it became popular again, and then, you know, it just ebbs and flows, right?
0: Yeah.
1: And right now we're in a pretty good place with the blues. The sad thing about a lot of it is we've lost a lot of the iconic blues venues, like, you know, the Yale in Vancouver. I mean, you know, God bless Kyle for doing it at this Harry's Hall. I don't know anything about the place, but I've heard from a few people that, you know, that I know in the Kootenays to say it's really terrific.
0: It really, really is. Catch Hank Lionheart and the Blue Hearts at Harry's Hall tomorrow night. Tickets at harryshall.com, or you can get them at the door, but save a couple bucks.
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Arkell's leather jacket. It's the GOAT. I am Bryce. And another concert event happening tomorrow evening, 7 p.m. at Castlegar United Church, the Come Together concert. 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We come together for this concert tomorrow night. 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

0: Semisonic. And, well, that's my cue. It is closing time. I'm wrapping up the show here. Have a good night, and I'll be back tomorrow leading you into Friday, a Metallica Top 5 at 5 to get ready for Master of Justice on Saturday. Have a good one. I'll catch you tomorrow afternoon. I'll be back at 2.
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1: I'm Storm Lenny. A black bear has bitten a man in Castlegar. The BC Conservation Officer Service says the attack happened outside a home Monday evening. The man's injuries were not life-threatening. Conservation is now trying to trap the bear due to public safety concerns. If they're able to do so, they say they'll assess the animal before deciding what happens to it. About 140,000 tourists visit the Creston Valley each year. The Creston Valley Tourism Society presented that estimate to the Creston Valley Services Committee this week. Executive Director Jesse Willicombe says the numbers have a significant impact on the local economy.
2: Those visitors generated an approximate $25 million in direct spending within the local economy. And tourism, we believe, at a minimum, supports at least 150 local businesses, including accommodations, providers, restaurants, etc.
1: The Society also estimates about 100,000 visitor nights in the valley each year. The incumbent MLA for Kootenay Monashie isn't worried about two election campaigns overlapping. Former Fruitvale Mayor Steve Morissette doesn't think it's a problem that the provincial election and municipal election will be a week apart.
3: I think we underestimate the people of British Columbia that they can't keep track of two elections. I think it'll be fine.
1: The New Democrat also says it was an easy decision to seek re-election.
3: Absolutely. When I came into this 2 years ago, it was in my head that I wasn't going to do this just once, one and done, because I don't think that's fair to anybody in the riding.
1: So far, the only other candidate is Warren Mirko, who is running for the BC Conservatives. Nelson Mayor Janice Morrison is looking to build on her first 4 years in office. Morrison says the next council will be dealing with major infrastructure projects, affordability, and climate-related challenges. And she thinks her experience in local government will be an asset when it's time to tackle them.
4: What Nelson needs, particularly in this next 4 years, is a mayor with proven evidence of getting the job done. I think what we need to do is we need to take experience that I've gained and counselors have gained and apply these to the shifting realities that are facing us going forward.
1: She's running against Ramona Faust and Steve Bergevin. Gary Jackman is seeking his fifth term representing the East Shore on the RDCK board. Jackman has represented Area A since 2008. He's lived on the East Shore for nearly 30 years and says the director role has become an important part of his life.
5: Now, I've had a career in construction and engineering design for 49 years where I made my basic income, but this job is my most interesting job and it's still my most interesting job and there's so much to keep moving forward on.
1: He's being challenged by Forrest Demmon in the first contested Area A race since 2008. Trail City Manager is paying tribute to the outgoing council. They had their last meeting this week before the next council is sworn in. Colin McClure praised them for their professionalism and setting a high bar for governance.
6: It's not an easy job being an elected official. Thankless in a lot of ways. It's a steep learning curve. There's a great deal of information that you are provided with and you need to make a decision. And some of those decisions aren't an easy yes or no either way that you go.
1: McClure says he's glad to see 6 out of 7 incumbent council members want to continue on. 3 of them are running for mayor in this month's election. A century-old grand piano is back at the Bailey Theatre in Trail.
7: 2 years ago, we sent it away to be fully restored and like top to bottom full restoration to ensure that when it returned here to us, it would be good to play for another 100 years.
1: Trail Arts Council Executive Director Amelia Ewart says it's a Steinway and it weighs 900 pounds, but it was showing its years prior to the restoration. The first person to perform on it will be David Restivo on October 29th.
0: Be the first to know. Get daily and weekly news alerts by signing up at our website, MyKootenayNow.com.
1: The Canucks will be looking for another win against the Oilers tonight. Tuesday saw Vancouver edge out Edmonton in a 6-5 overtime victory. Meanwhile, the only other Canadian team in action is the Flames hosting the Kraken. This will be Calgary's last home opener in the Saddle Dome. And finally, Vancouver's PWHL team will be looking to replace a star defender in Claire Thompson. The 28-year-old announced her retirement from professional hockey this morning to pursue a career in medical school. She put up an impressive 17 points last season for the Golden Eyes and won an Olympic gold for Canada back in 2022. You can expect 20-minute delays on Highway 3A north of Nelson from 7 to 5 weekdays for road work. Meanwhile, single-lane traffic is in effect on the Kootenay Pass between Salmo and Crescent from 7 to 7 Monday through Saturday and on the Nancy Green Highway from 7 to 5 weekdays. There's also still road work at the Wineeta Junction daily until 5. In our weather forecast, partly cloudy tonight, dropping down to 8, a mix of sun and clouds tomorrow afternoon with a high of 21, clear skies tomorrow night, dropping down to 7, and sunny with a high of 21 for Saturday. I'm Storm Lenny.

0: Goat.
1: Mercer International's Selkirk pulp mill will be shutting down for scheduled maintenance October 4th to 24th. It can take up to 60 hours to shut down the mill safely, and during that time, there is the possibility of odor being experienced in some areas. Every effort will be taken to minimize the impact on the surrounding areas, and any odor experienced will be temporary. Your understanding and patience is appreciated, and Selgar apologizes for any inconvenience.
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1: This is Dan Ashman from AM Ford and AM Plus, reminding the public that today is the last day to take advantage of that employee pricing. It's a real big opportunity for a lot of families, because not only can you get interest rates between 2 to 5%, which is in many cases less than half of what the banks are right now on the car loans, but you can take advantage of cashbacks up to $10,000 on the F-150s, $6,000 off of the Bronco Sports, cashback money off of the rest of the vehicles, because it's all about employee pricing. You pay what we pay, which is wholesale cost. Why does Ford do that at this time of the year? 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It's a great business case for families. And remember, we can pay out your existing loan, or you might have a credit card or two that you want to get paid.

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1: 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The infamous War of the Worlds radio broadcast airs, leaving a nation in panic over a supposed alien invasion. Wind-up train sets and glamorous low-cut open-back dresses were all the rage.
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1: I'm Greg Nesteroff. Conservation officers are trying to trap a bear that attacked a man in Castlegar. They say the man was bitten outside his home Monday evening, but his injuries weren't life-threatening. They say it raises public safety concerns, but if they catch the bear, they'll assess it before deciding its fate. We now know a little more about the rabid skunk found near Nelson last month. Interior Health says testing has confirmed it was a variant of rabies associated with bats. Fewer than 10 people reported possible exposure and were assessed for treatment. There haven't been any new reports of exposure since the original warning. The federal government has officially tapped the planned oil pipeline from Alberta to BC's coast as a project of national interest. That means the federal Major Projects Office will spend the next year working to finalize conditions for the project. Prime Minister Mark Carney says construction could begin in about a year.
2: This means that as the project proponents work over the next year to develop their final concept, everything from community consultations to route mapping, ecological surveys, cost estimates, procurement, workforce planning, they can do so with confidence that the federal government supports this project.
1: He says the designation comes after consultations with Indigenous communities along the route. Accommodation revenue in the Creston Valley has grown by over $2 million since 2021. The Creston Valley Tourism Society presented its annual numbers to the Creston Valley Services Committee. Executive Director Jesse Willicombe says they show more people are staying and spending money in the valley compared to 5 years ago.
3: So we estimate that taxable accommodation revenues have grown from approximately $3.75 million in 2021 to $5.93 million in 2025. So that's an increase of 50% over 4 years.
1: He says tourists spend an estimated $25 million in the local economy each year. One of the candidates for Slocan Valley Regional Director is pulling out of the race. Jay Hamilton says he's decided to support Will Parker. Hamilton's name will still be on the ballot, but he's asking residents not to vote for him. Kevin Shaw is the other candidate in the race to replace longtime director Walter Popoff. A pat on the back for the outgoing trail council from the city manager. Colin McClure addressed council this week at their final meeting. He says making decisions as an elected official isn't always easy.
4: And yet, this council has consistently had the courage to make the decision. And even in situations where you may not have agreed with the decision that was approved, you all stuck together and stood up for each other and went forward when that decision was made.
1: Six out of seven council members hope to be back next term, but because three of them are running for mayor, there will be at least three new faces. And a beloved musical instrument is back home at Trails Bailey Theater following a two-year restoration.
5: We have eight strong people hoisting our 900-pound Steinway grand piano up our back stairs to the second floor griff.
1: Trail Arts Council Executive Director Amelia Ewart says they sent the century-old piano to Surrey for a top-to-bottom restoration. They raised over $80,000 for the project. You'll be able to hear the piano being played on October 29th during the first Jazz at the Griff event.
0: Be the first to know. 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
6: Usually when we talk about a team scoring seven goals, we're talking about a win. But the Canucks managed to put in seven against the Oilers while allowing nine in a loss. Meanwhile, the Flames didn't have much more success during their home opener, scoring their very first goal of the game in the final 5 minutes of the third period in a 6-1 loss to Seattle. And Blue Jays pitcher James Talen has scheduled himself for elbow surgery. The 34-year-old has already undergone two Tommy John procedures and appeared in only three games for Toronto last season, hitting eight strikeouts in 10 innings.
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Good morning. It is Friday. We made it. Man, that is way too loud. Gotta check my levels before I hop on there. I don't know about you, but Friday always hits a little differently, especially when that alarm goes off at an unreasonable hour. Good morning. Wake up. Get out of bed. Get that cup of coffee. It's almost the weekend. But of course, let's not get too carried away. We still got an entire day of work ahead of us. October 2nd, we're officially into the month of pumpkins changing leaves, questionable Halloween decorations, and people pretending they're not already thinking about Christmas. I know I am. We got plenty to talk about this morning. Some music history, a little hockey heartbreak. What a game last night. Stick around, enjoy the ride. Let's get Friday moving. I'm Sam Pike. Let's kick things off.

0: A little bit of Volbeat there. Recently, I got a CD from them. Absolutely been loving it. October 2nd is a sad day in music history. It was on this day in 2017 that we lost Tom Petty. He's just 66 years old. The news came only days after he had wrapped up a series of hometown shows with the Heartbreakers at the Hollywood Bowl. It's hard to just overstate how many incredible songs the man gave us. He and the Heartbreakers broke through in the late 70s with tracks like American Girl, Breakdown, and Refugee. When Tom launched a solo career that gave us an absolute classic like Free Fall and I Won't Back Down. My goodness, and that wasn't enough. It was also a part of the Traveling Wilburys, along with Bob Dylan, George Harrison, Roy Orbison, and Jeff Lynne, casually putting together one of the greatest supergroups of all time. Tom Petty had this way of writing songs that felt familiar the first time you had heard them. Whether you grew up with his music or discovered it later, it's a good chance you've got a favorite. So today we're remembering one of rock's great songwriters, Rest Easy Tom.
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1: I'm Greg Nesteroff. Testing has confirmed the rabid skunk found near Nelson last month was carrying a variant of rabies linked to bats. Interior Health says fewer than 10 people reported possible exposures to skunks in the area. They were assessed for rabies treatment where it was appropriate. So far, there have been no further reports of exposure. A black bear has bitten a man in Castlegar. The BC Conservation Officers Service says the attack happened outside a home Monday evening. The man's injuries weren't life-threatening. Conservation is now trying to trap the bear due to public safety concerns. If they're able to do so, they say they'll assess the animal before deciding what happens to it. Prime Minister Mark Carney says the federal government is listing the planned new pipeline to BC's coast as a project of national interest. Carney made the announcement alongside Alberta Premier Danielle Smith. He explains what the decision means.
2: Over the next year, the Major Projects Office, supported by Canada's energy regulator, will lead consultations with all stakeholders to set the conditions for the projects, specifics about the ownership, the benefits, the environmental protections, and the local hiring, contracting, and oversight.
1: He says the Major Projects Office will aim to finalize conditions by September 2027. About 140,000 tourists visit the Creston Valley each year. The Creston Valley Tourism Society presented that estimate to the Creston Valley Services Committee this week. Executive Director Jesse Willicombe says the numbers have a significant impact on the local economy.
3: Those visitors generated an approximate $25 million in direct spending within the local economy. And tourism, we believe, at a minimum, supports at least 150 local businesses, including accommodations providers, restaurants, etc.
1: The society also estimates about 100,000 visitor nights in the valley each year. It's now a 2A race for regional director in the Slocan Valley. Sort of. Jay Hamilton is dropping out and throwing his support behind Will Parker. But because he missed the deadline to withdraw, Hamilton's name is still expected to appear on the ballot. Parker is running against Kevin Shaw. Longtime incumbent Walter Popoff isn't seeking re-election. Trail City managers paying tribute to the outgoing council. They had their last meeting this week before the next council is sworn in. Colin McClure praised them for their professionalism and setting a high bar for governance.
4: It's not an easy job being an elected official. Thankless in a lot of ways. It's a steep learning curve. There's a great deal of information that you are provided with, and you need to make a decision. And some of those decisions aren't an easy yes or no either way that you go.
1: McClure says he's glad to see 6 out of 7 incumbent council members want to continue on. 3 of them are running for mayor in this month's election. And a century-old grand piano is back at Trails Bailey Theatre.
5: 2 years ago, we sent it away to be fully restored and, like, top to bottom, full restoration, to ensure that when it returned here to us, it would be good to play for another 100 years.
1: Trail Arts Council Executive Director Amelia Ewart says it's a Steinway and it weighs 900 pounds, but it was showing its age prior to the restoration. The first person to perform on it will be David Restivo on October 29th.
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6: Usually when we talk about a team scoring 7 goals, we're talking about a win. But the Canucks managed to put in 7 against the Oilers, while allowing 9 in a loss. Meanwhile, the Flames didn't have much more success during their home opener, scoring their very first goal of the game in the final 5 minutes of the third period in a 6-1 loss to Seattle. And Blue Jays pitcher James Talen has scheduled himself for elbow surgery. The 34-year-old has already undergone 2 Tommy John procedures and appeared in only 3 games for Toronto last season, hitting 8 strikeouts in 10 innings.
7: Goat weather. Sun and clouds out there today with a daytime high sitting at 20 degrees. In the evening, clearing late to an overnight low of 7. Tomorrow, sunny in the morning. Sun and clouds in the afternoon, high of 21. Sunny on Sunday on a high of 22. On Monday, sunny and 23. Meanwhile, the Drive BC Road Report says the usual buildups around the construction that have been reporting all season. But more importantly, we're into October. Make sure you get those winter tires on the vehicle. And if you spot anything slowing you down, let us know with a text into the Glacier Honda Rock Line, 250-365-6100. From the GOAT Weather Booth, I'm Sam Pike.
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0: Country music fans, there's a concert announcement for your calendar. Johnny Reed is headed back to the Kootenai. The Juno Award-winning multi-platinum recording artist is bringing his brand new show in retrospect to the Charles Bailey Theater in Trail on Sunday, February 21st of 2027, showtime 7:30. Johnny Reed has built a pretty incredible career with an unmistakable voice, a whole collection of hits, and the kind of live performances that really connect with the audience. This new show looks back across his career, so if you've been following for years, you'll get a chance to revisit some of those songs and memories. 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
5: There we go. Sam Pike here on the Power Rock Morning. Today is World Farm Animals Day, a day created in memory of Mahatma Gandhi and his belief in treating animals with respect and compassion. I am not what you would describe as a vegetarian, but today I'm still going to slow down and take a moment to think about where my food comes from and appreciate the animals that help provide it. 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Something gave your life so you can enjoy that burger. So take some time to slow down today and truly appreciate it.
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1: I'm Greg Nesteroff. Conservation officers are trying to trap a bear that attacked a man in Castlegar. They say the man was bitten outside his home Monday evening, but his injuries weren't life-threatening. They say it raises public safety concerns, but if they catch the bear, they'll assess it before deciding its fate. We now know a little more about the rabid skunk found near Nelson last month. Interior Health says testing has confirmed it was a variant of rabies associated with bats. Fewer than 10 people reported possible exposure and were assessed for treatment. There haven't been any new reports of exposure since the original warning. The federal government has officially tapped the planned oil pipeline from Alberta to BC's coast as a project of national interest. That means the Federal Major Projects Office will spend the next year working to finalize conditions for the project. Prime Minister Mark Carney says construction could begin in about a year.
2: This means that as the project proponents work over the next year to develop their final concept, everything from community consultations to route mapping, ecological surveys, cost estimates, procurement, workforce planning, they can do so with confidence that the federal government supports this project.
1: He says the designation comes after consultations with Indigenous communities along the route. Accommodation revenue in the Creston Valley has grown by over $2 million since 2021. The Creston Valley Tourism Society presented its annual numbers to the Creston Valley Services Committee. Executive Director Jesse Willicombe says they show more people are staying and spending money in the valley compared to 5 years ago.
3: So we estimate that taxable accommodation revenues have grown from approximately $3.75 million in 2021 to $5.93 million in 2025. So that's an increase of 50% over 4 years.
1: He says tourists spend an estimated $25 million in the local economy each year. One of the candidates for Slocan Valley Regional Director is pulling out of the race. Jay Hamilton says he's decided to support Will Parker. Hamilton's name will still be on the ballot, but he's asking residents not to vote for him. Kevin Shaw is the other candidate in the race to replace longtime director Walter Popoff. A pat on the back for the outgoing trail council from the city manager. Colin McClure addressed council this week at their final meeting. He says making decisions as an elected official isn't always easy.
4: And yet, this council has consistently had the courage to make the decision. And even in situations where you may not have agreed with the decision that was approved, you all stuck together and stood up for each other and went forward when that decision was made.
1: Six out of seven council members hope to be back next term, but because three of them are running for mayor, there will be at least three new faces. And a beloved musical instrument is back home at Trails Bailey Theater following a two-year restoration.
5: We have eight strong people hoisting our 900-pound Steinway grand piano up our back stairs to the second floor griff.
1: Trail Arts Council Executive Director Amelia Ewart says they sent the century-old piano to Surrey for a top-to-bottom restoration. They raised over $80,000 for the project. You'll be able to hear the piano being played on October 29th during the first Jazz at the Griff event.
0: Be the first to know. 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
7: Usually when we talk about a team scoring seven goals, we're talking about a win. But the Canucks managed to put in seven against the Oilers while allowing nine in a loss. Meanwhile, the Flames didn't have much more success during their home opener, scoring their very first goal of the game in the final 5 minutes of the third period in a 6-1 loss to Seattle. And Blue Jays pitcher James Talen has scheduled himself for elbow surgery. The 34-year-old has already undergone two Tommy John procedures and appeared in only three games for Toronto last season, getting eight strikeouts in 10 innings.
8: Sun and clouds out there today with a daytime high sitting at 20 degrees. In the evening, clearing late to an overnight low of 7. Tomorrow, sunny in the morning. Sun and clouds in the afternoon, high of 21. Sunny on Sunday on a high of 22. On Monday, sunny and 23. Meanwhile, the Drive BC Road Report says the usual buildups around the construction that have been reporting all season. But more importantly, we're into October. Make sure you get those winter tires on the vehicle. And if you spot anything slowing you down, let us know with a text into the Glacier Honda Rock Line, 250-365-6100. From the Go Weather Booth, I'm Sam Pike.
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0: Some Billy talent there, rusted from the rain. Good morning, I am Sam Hike, and it's time for that time of week. It's time for our pet of the week, where we learn about a four-legged friend looking for a forever home. This week we go to Danielle.
1: So this week we're featuring Heidi, and Heidi is a very social and friendly 7-year-old black and white cat. She's got some unique markings just around her nose, kind of like a big spot at the front of her face. So she's quite unique. With her, she does require a low stress home. So anything that's going to be like a calm or routine is probably best for her. She's never really lived with cats, dogs, or kids, so we want, and being 7 years old, we don't want to switch her up too much and stress her out. But she's absolutely loves to be brushed, and she does this really cute tippy-toe dance whenever she's really happy. So just overall, a very sweet and gentle girl, and just looking for a new home.
0: So if you're interested in Heidi, go to the BCSPCA West Kootenay page and figure out how to go about giving her a home.

traded the mosh pit for the mortgage. Glad you still got that taste in music. More of the songs you live for on The Goat.

0: Deuces Are Wild, Aerosmith. Let's wrap up our conversation with Danielle at the BCSPCA this week. Danielle, what else is going on?
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1: I'm Greg Nesteroff. Testing has confirmed the rabid skunk found near Nelson last month was carrying a variant of rabies linked to bats. Interior Health says fewer than 10 people reported possible exposures to skunks in the area. They were assessed for rabies treatment where it was appropriate. So far, there have been no further reports of exposure. A black bear has bitten a man in Castlegar. The BC Conservation Officers Service says the attack happened outside a home Monday evening. The man's injuries weren't life-threatening. Conservation is now trying to trap the bear due to public safety concerns. If they're able to do so, they say they'll assess the animal before deciding what happens to it. Prime Minister Mark Carney says the federal government is listing the planned new pipeline to BC's coast as a project of national interest. Carney made the announcement alongside Alberta Premier Danielle Smith. He explains what the decision means.
2: Over the next year, the Major Projects Office, supported by Canada's energy regulator, will lead consultations with all stakeholders to set the conditions for the projects, specifics about the ownership, the benefits, the environmental protections, and the local hiring, contracting, and oversight.
1: He says the Major Projects Office will aim to finalize conditions by September 2027. About 140,000 tourists visit the Creston Valley each year. The Creston Valley Tourism Society presented that estimate to the Creston Valley Services Committee this week. Executive Director Jesse Willicombe says the numbers have a significant impact on the local economy.
3: Those visitors generated an approximate $25 million in direct spending within the local economy. And tourism, we believe, at a minimum, supports at least 150 local businesses, including accommodations, providers, restaurants, etc.
1: The society also estimates about 100,000 visitor nights in the valley each year. It's now a two-way race for regional director in the Slocan Valley. Sort of. Jay Hamilton is dropping out and throwing his support behind Will Parker. But because he missed the deadline to withdraw, Hamilton's name is still expected to appear on the ballot. Parker is running against Kevin Shaw. Longtime incumbent Walter Popoff isn't seeking re-election. Trail City managers paying tribute to the outgoing council. They had their last meeting this week before the next council is sworn in. Colin McClure praised them for their professionalism and setting a high bar for governance.
4: It's not an easy job being an elected official. Thankless in a lot of ways. It's a steep learning curve. There's a great deal of information that you are provided with, and you need to make a decision. And some of those decisions aren't an easy yes or no either way that you go.
1: McClure says he's glad to see 6 out of 7 incumbent council members want to continue on. 3 of them are running for mayor in this month's election. And a century-old grand piano is back at Trails Bailey Theatre.
5: 2 years ago, we sent it away to be fully restored and, like, top-to-bottom full restoration to ensure that when it returned here to us, it would be good to play for another 100 years.
1: Trail Arts Council Executive Director Amelia Ewart says it's a Steinway and it weighs 900 pounds, but it was showing its age prior to the restoration. The first person to perform on it will be David Restivo on October 29th.
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6: Usually when we talk about a team scoring 7 goals, we're talking about a win. But the Canucks managed to put in 7 against the Oilers while allowing 9 in a loss. Meanwhile, the Flames didn't have much more success during their home opener, scoring their very first goal of the game in the final 5 minutes of the third period in a 6-1 loss to Seattle. And Blue Jays pitcher James Talen has scheduled himself for elbow surgery. The 34-year-old has already undergone 2 Tommy John procedures and appeared in only 3 games for Toronto last season, hitting 8 strikeouts in 10 innings.
7: Goat weather. Sun and clouds out there today with a daytime high sitting at 20 degrees. In the evening, clearing late to an overnight low of 7. Tomorrow, sunny in the morning. Sun and clouds in the afternoon, high of 21. Sunny on Sunday on a high of 22. On Monday, sunny and 23. Meanwhile, the Drive BC Road Report says the usual buildups around the construction that have been reporting all season. But more importantly, we're into October. Make sure you get those winter tires on the vehicle. And if you spot anything slowing you down, let us know with a text into the Glacier Honda Rock Line, 250-365-6100. From the Go Weather Booth, I'm Sam Pike.
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0: opinions are like assholes. Everyone's got one. Even Sam. It's time for Sam Says So on the GOAT.
1: The Sam Says So, and today Sam says ham over turkey for Thanksgiving dinner. 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Now, a good turkey, in my opinion, beats a good ham, but can you find a good turkey? 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

0: Talking to our friend, Mr. Dan Ashman from AM Ford and AM Plus and Trail. And Dan, why are Fords the best looking vehicles on the market?
1: 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Call ahead for that pre-approved credit loan by phone at
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1: I'm Greg Nesteroff. Conservation officers are trying to trap a bear that attacked a man in Castlegar. They say the man was bitten outside his home Monday evening, but his injuries weren't life-threatening. They say it raises public safety concerns, but if they catch the bear, they'll assess it before deciding its fate. We now know a little more about the rabid skunk found near Nelson last month. Interior Health says testing has confirmed it was a variant of rabies associated with bats. Fewer than 10 people reported possible exposure and were assessed for treatment. There haven't been any new reports of exposure since the original warning. The federal government has officially tapped the planned oil pipeline from Alberta to BC's coast as a project of national interest. That means the federal Major Projects Office will spend the next year working to finalize conditions for the project. Prime Minister Mark Carney says construction could begin in about a year.
2: This means that as the project proponents work over the next year to develop their final concept, everything from community consultations to route mapping, ecological surveys, cost estimates, procurement, workforce planning, they can do so with confidence that the federal government supports this project.
1: He says the designation comes after consultations with Indigenous communities along the route. Accommodation revenue in the Creston Valley has grown by over $2 million since 2021. The Creston Valley Tourism Society presented its annual numbers to the Creston Valley Services Committee. Executive Director Jesse Willicombe says they show more people are staying and spending money in the valley compared to 5 years ago.
3: So we estimate that taxable accommodation revenues have grown from approximately $3.75 million in 2021 to $5.93 million in 2025. So that's an increase of 50% over 4 years.
1: He says tourists spend an estimated $25 million in the local economy each year. One of the candidates for Slocan Valley Regional Director is pulling out of the race. Jay Hamilton says he's decided to support Will Parker. Hamilton's name will still be on the ballot, but he's asking residents not to vote for him. Kevin Shaw is the other candidate in the race to replace longtime director Walter Popoff. A pat on the back for the outgoing trail council from the city manager. Colin McClure addressed council this week at their final meeting. He says making decisions as an elected official isn't always easy.
4: And yet, this council has consistently had the courage to make the decision. And even in situations where you may not have agreed with the decision that was approved, you all stuck together and stood up for each other and went forward when that decision was made.
1: Six out of seven council members hope to be back next term. But because three of them are running for mayor, there will be at least three new faces. And a beloved musical instrument is back home at Trails Bailey Theater following a two-year restoration.
5: We have eight strong people hoisting our 900-pound Steinway grand piano up our back stairs to the second floor griff.
1: Trail Arts Council Executive Director Amelia Ewart says they sent the century-old piano to Surrey for a top-to-bottom restoration. They raised over $80,000 for the project. You'll be able to hear the piano being played on October 29th during the first Jazz at the Griff event.
0: Be the first to know. 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
6: Usually when we talk about a team scoring seven goals, we're talking about a win. But the Canucks managed to put in seven against the Oilers while allowing nine in a loss. Meanwhile, the Flames didn't have much more success during their home opener, scoring their very first goal of the game in the final 5 minutes of the third period in a 6-1 loss to Seattle. And Blue Jays pitcher James Talen has scheduled himself for elbow surgery. The 34-year-old has already undergone two Tommy John procedures and appeared in only three games for Toronto last season, getting eight strikeouts in 10 innings.
7: Goat Sports for the Bombay Restaurant in Castlegar. 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
8: Goat Weather. Sun and clouds out there today with a daytime high sitting at 20 degrees. In the evening, clearing way to an overnight low of 7. Tomorrow, sunny in the morning. Sun and clouds in the afternoon, high of 21. Sunny on Sunday on a high of 22. On Monday, sunny and 23. Meanwhile, the Dry BC Road Report says the usual buildups around the construction that have been reporting all season. But more importantly, we're into October. Make sure you get those winter tires on the vehicle. And if you spot anything slowing you down, let us know with a text into the Glacier Honda Rock Line, 250-365-6100. From the Go Weather Booth, I'm Sam Pike.

Call me Little Sunshine. Good morning. The sun is shining right now. I can barely see my computer screen, but we're going to try to get through this either way. If you thought Tuesday night's Canucks and Oilers game was wild, last night's decided to take things to an entirely different level. Edmonton comes away with a 9-7 win, but I think both fan bases could use a lie down after that one. Like I said previously, I expected the Oilers to crush us last night, mostly because, again, the Vancouver Canucks are not what I would consider a Stanley Cup contender, but all I wanted was them to score a lot of goals, and they absolutely did. Oilers built up a 6-goal lead. At one point, they were up 8-2, and it looked like Vancouver was in some serious trouble, but the Canucks weren't done. They rattled off 4 straight to make it 8-6. Suddenly, Edmonton had a hockey game on its hands. Elias Pettersson, now goals in back-to-back games. Marco Rossi, also goals in back-to-back games. Paul Cotter, goals in back-to-back games. And Brock Besser, Arshdeep Bains, and Jamie Oleksiak all finding the net for Vancouver. Rossi scoring twice. Unfortunately, of course, Leon Draisaitl put an end to the comeback and the Oilers held on. But either way, all I wanted from the Canucks this year was for their players to take steps, and they absolutely did. And I had Marco Rossi on my fantasy team. I didn't think my late pick would be this important, but man, he really racked up the points for me last night. The Goat.

0: A special concert is happening tonight in Casigar, bringing together a whole range of local musical talent and styles for one evening. It's called the Come Together Concert. It's getting underway at 7 o'clock tonight, October 2nd. The lineup, all about variety. You're going to hear some classical music, folk, contemporary Christian, some singer-songwriter performances, and more. Not just a bunch of people taking turns with a microphone. The event features all kinds of instruments as well. Solo vocalists, choir, piano, organ, trombone, French horn, violin, handbells. Ooh, quite the musical mix. 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
1: I'm Greg Nesteroff. Testing has confirmed the rabid skunk found near Nelson last month was carrying a variant of rabies linked to bats. Interior Health says fewer than 10 people reported possible exposures to skunks in the area. They were assessed for rabies treatment where it was appropriate. So far, there have been no further reports of exposure. A black bear has bitten a man in Castlegar. The BC Conservation Officers Service says the attack happened outside a home Monday evening. The man's injuries weren't life-threatening. Conservation is now trying to trap the bear due to public safety concerns. If they're able to do so, they say they'll assess the animal before deciding what happens to it. Prime Minister Mark Carney says the federal government is listing the planned new pipeline to BC's coast as a project of national interest. Carney made the announcement alongside Alberta Premier Danielle Smith. He explains what the decision means.
2: Over the next year, the Major Projects Office, supported by Canada's energy regulator, will lead consultations with all stakeholders to set the conditions for the projects, specifics about the ownership, the benefits, the environmental protections, and the local hiring, contracting, and oversight.
1: He says the Major Projects Office will aim to finalize conditions by September 2027. About 140,000 tourists visit the Creston Valley each year. The Creston Valley Tourism Society presented that estimate to the Creston Valley Services Committee this week. Executive Director Jesse Willicombe says the numbers have a significant impact on the local economy.
3: Those visitors generated an approximate $25 million in direct spending within the local economy. And tourism, we believe, at a minimum, supports at least 150 local businesses, including accommodations, providers, restaurants, etc.
1: The society also estimates about 100,000 visitor nights in the valley each year. It's now a two-way race for regional director in the Slocan Valley. Sort of. Jay Hamilton is dropping out and throwing his support behind Will Parker. But because he missed the deadline to withdraw, Hamilton's name is still expected to appear on the ballot. Parker is running against Kevin Shaw. Longtime incumbent Walter Popoff isn't seeking re-election. Trail City managers paying tribute to the outgoing council. They had their last meeting this week before the next council is sworn in. Colin McClure praised them for their professionalism and setting a high bar for governance.
4: It's not an easy job being an elected official. Thankless in a lot of ways. It's a steep learning curve. There's a great deal of information that you are provided with, and you need to make a decision. And some of those decisions aren't an easy yes or no either way that you go.
1: McClure says he's glad to see 6 out of 7 incumbent council members want to continue on. 3 of them are running for mayor in this month's election. And a century-old grand piano is back at Trails Bailey Theatre.
5: 2 years ago, we sent it away to be fully restored and, like, top to bottom, full restoration, to ensure that when it returned here to us, it would be good to play for another 100 years.
1: Trail Arts Council Executive Director Amelia Ewart says it's a Steinway and it weighs 900 pounds, but it was showing its age prior to the restoration. The first person to perform on it will be David Restivo on October 29th.
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6: Usually when we talk about a team scoring 7 goals, we're talking about a win. But the Canucks managed to put in 7 against the Oilers while allowing 9 in a loss. Meanwhile, the Flames didn't have much more success during their home opener, scoring their very first goal of the game in the final 5 minutes of the third period in a 6-1 loss to Seattle. And Blue Jays pitcher James Talen has scheduled himself for elbow surgery. The 34-year-old has already undergone 2 Tommy John procedures and appeared in only 3 games for Toronto last season, getting 8 strikeouts in 10 innings.
7: Sun and clouds out there today with a daytime high sitting at 20 degrees. In the evening, clearing late to an overnight low of 7. Tomorrow, sunny in the morning. Sun and clouds in the afternoon, high of 21. Sunny on Sunday on a high of 22. On Monday, sunny and 23. Meanwhile, the Drive BC Road Report says the usual buildups around the construction that have been reporting all season. But more importantly, we're into October. Make sure you get those winter tires on the vehicle. And if you spot anything slowing you down, let us know with a text into the Glacier Honda Rock Line, 250-365-6100. From the GOAT Weather Booth, I'm Sam Pike.
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0: Hey, I've got a chance for you to win yourself a couple of tickets to a live music show coming up next Friday in Casigar. Burnt Toast Productions bringing Farm, Mr. Pink, Toaster, and Maxime Coyer to the Portuguese Social Center October 9th. Farm coming out of Kelowna with some aggressive progressive rock. Mr. Pink's a Vancouver band bringing what they call stealth pop. Toaster, our very own Casigar miscreants, and Maxime Coyer will be delivering a solo ambient drone set, a pretty eclectic lineup. Exactly, it makes an interesting night. You're going to have a little bit of everything. Doors open at 7:30, bands at 8, tickets $15 for youth, $20 for adults. However, if you text it to the Glacier Honda Rock line at 250-365-6100, tell me one thing you love about the GOAT, you have a chance to win your set of tickets. 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

Hey, a little heads up for anybody who's been putting off that big old fall cleanup around the yard. All through the month of October, the RDCK is offering free tipping of yard and garden waste at its landfill and transfer station. So if you got piles of leaves, branches, weeds, all that stuff you've been meaning to deal with, well, this is a good opportunity to get it hauled away without paying the usual disposal fees. And there's a reason behind the program. It's meant to encourage fire smart work around your property to help reduce backyard burning. With the amount of dry material that could build up around a home, getting that debris rid of is an important part of preparing your property. A few rules to keep in mind: invasive species and noxious

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1: I'm Greg Nesteroff. Conservation officers are trying to trap a bear that attacked a man in Castlegar. They say the man was bitten outside his home Monday evening, but his injuries weren't life-threatening. They say it raises public safety concerns, but if they catch the bear, they'll assess it before deciding its fate. We now know a little more about the rabid skunk found near Nelson last month. Interior Health says testing has confirmed it was a variant of rabies associated with bats. Fewer than 10 people reported possible exposure and were assessed for treatment. There haven't been any new reports of exposure since the original warning. The federal government has officially tapped the planned oil pipeline from Alberta to BC's coast as a project of national interest. That means the federal Major Projects Office will spend the next year working to finalize conditions for the project. Prime Minister Mark Carney says construction could begin in about a year.
2: This means that as the project proponents work over the next year to develop their final concept, everything from community consultations to route mapping, ecological surveys, cost estimates, procurement, workforce planning, they can do so with confidence that the federal government supports this project.
1: He says the designation comes after consultations with Indigenous communities along the route. Accommodation revenue in the Creston Valley has grown by over $2 million since 2021. The Creston Valley Tourism Society presented its annual numbers to the Creston Valley Services Committee. Executive Director Jesse Willicombe says they show more people are staying and spending money in the valley compared to 5 years ago.
3: So we estimate that taxable accommodation revenues have grown from approximately $3.75 million in 2021 to $5.93 million in 2025. So that's an increase of 50% over 4 years.
1: He says tourists spend an estimated $25 million in the local economy each year. One of the candidates for Slocan Valley Regional Director is pulling out of the race. Jay Hamilton says he's decided to support Will Parker. Hamilton's name will still be on the ballot, but he's asking residents not to vote for him. Kevin Shaw is the other candidate in the race to replace longtime director Walter Popoff. A pat on the back for the outgoing trail council from the city manager. Colin McClure addressed council this week at their final meeting. He says making decisions as an elected official isn't always easy.
4: And yet, this council has consistently had the courage to make the decision. And even in situations where you may not have agreed with the decision that was approved, you all stuck together and stood up for each other and went forward when that decision was made.
1: Six out of seven council members hope to be back next term, but because three of them are running for mayor, there will be at least three new faces. And a beloved musical instrument is back home at Trails Bailey Theater following a two-year restoration.
5: We have eight strong people hoisting our 900-pound Steinway grand piano up our back stairs to the second floor griff.
1: Trail Arts Council Executive Director Amelia Ewart says they sent the century-old piano to Surrey for a top-to-bottom restoration. They raised over $80,000 for the project. You'll be able to hear the piano being played on October 29th during the first Jazz at the Griff event.
0: Be the first to know. 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
6: Usually when we talk about a team scoring seven goals, we're talking about a win. But the Canucks managed to put in seven against the Oilers while allowing nine in a loss. Meanwhile, the Flames didn't have much more success during their home opener, scoring their very first goal of the game in the final 5 minutes of the third period in a 6-1 loss to Seattle. And Blue Jays pitcher James Talen has scheduled himself for elbow surgery. The 34-year-old has already undergone two Tommy John procedures and appeared in only three games for Toronto last season, getting eight strikeouts in 10 innings.
7: Sun and clouds out there today with a daytime high sitting at 20 degrees. In the evening, clearing late to an overnight low of 7. Tomorrow, sunny in the morning. Sun and clouds in the afternoon, high of 21. Sunny on Sunday on a high of 22. On Monday, sunny and 23. Meanwhile, the Drive BC Road Report says the usual buildups around the construction that have been reporting all season. But more importantly, we're into October. Make sure you get those winter tires on the vehicle. And if you spot anything slowing you down, let us know with a text into the Glacier Honda Rock Line, 250-365-6100. From the Go Weather Booth, I'm Sam Pike.
0: What do you-

0: Good morning. Sam Pike here on the Power Rock Morning. We're in the final hour of the morning show here, and I got a very, very special guest into the station right now. My son Lockhart and my beautiful wife, Kelsey. Hi, Kelsey. Hello. And my son Lockhart, who is a man of few words currently, but a little baby who loves grabbing the microphone. Hey, thanks for listening, local. You're listening to The GOAT. We're based out of beautiful Castlegar, BC, and taking a look outside right now. What a beautiful morning we have in store for us. The sun just absolutely beaming down. My son's still trying to grab the microphone. Lockhart, that's not for you. Thanks for tuning in. Again, we got world-class rock for you a little bit longer. Up next, it's one I've really been enjoying on social media a lot lately. This is The Beaches with Let's Go.
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0: Hey, Sam Pike here. If you hear some babbling in the background, still have a very special guest into the station, my son Lockhart. And a quick reminder, the Castlegar Rebels are back in action tonight. They got a home-and-home series against the Kelowna Chiefs. It's kicking off tonight, Friday, right here at the Castlegar District Community Complex. Puck's going to be dropping at 7 o'clock, so get on down there and grab a seat. Make some noise for the home team. They are on a roll right now, finishing off September with 2 wins back-to-back. So they are now 3-1 on the season so far. Let's get it to 5-1 with these 2 games. Tomorrow night on Saturday, the Rebels are heading to Kelowna for the match at the Rutland Arena. One's at 7 o'clock. That's my son Lockhart in the back. Background there. 2 games, 2 nights, and a chance to get a little rivalry going early in the season. So if you're looking for something to do tonight, do check it out. The Castlegar District Recreation Complex, the community complex rather. 7 p.m. Show up, show your support, rock on.
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Today is World Farm Animals Day, a day created in memory of Mahatma Gandhi, whose belief in treating animals with respect and compassion really changed a nation. This one helps give you something, a little something to think about, because I have a pretty complicated relationship with animals. I mean, I like them. They're lovely. They're important. Unfortunately, I'm not quite a vegetarian, so I do tend to eat a burger here and there. My wife, on the other hand, well, she grew up on a farm. She's now a vegetarian, partly because of those childhood experiences. While I still enjoy a burger, a steak, if I have the money for it, and a plate of bacon every once in a while, I'm not pretending those two things are the same. But pork in particular does make me stop and think sometimes. Pigs are close to my heart, and frankly, I think we could treat them a little bit better, so it's hard to separate the animal from what's on your plate. So today, I don't think you should. Take a moment and appreciate where your food comes from. Appreciate the animals that provide it. Even if you're like me, an appreciation occasionally comes with a side of barbecue sauce.

0: This lovely Friday morning looks like it's going to be a bright and sunny one, at least for the next little bit here. We're sitting at 15 degrees, nice and warm out there. Plenty to enjoy this weekend. Importantly, the Castlegar Rebels home and home. They're up against the Kelowna team, the Kelowna Chiefs, this evening, 7 p.m. puck drop. Hopefully you can make it. 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Like I said, I'm going to be talking to you guys on Monday for a movie Monday and plenty more to enjoy. Stay tuned for the afternoon show. The Bryce is Right. I'll talk to you guys Monday.
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1: I'm Storm Lenny. Conservation officers are trying to trap a bear that attacked a man in Castlegar. They say the man was bitten outside his home Monday evening, but his injuries were not life-threatening. They say it raises public safety concerns, but if they can catch the bear, they'll assess it before deciding its fate. We now know a little more about the rabid skunk found near Nelson last month. Interior Health says testing has confirmed it was a variant associated with bats. Fewer than 10 people reported possible exposure and were assessed for treatment. There haven't been any new reports of exposure since the original warning. The federal government has officially tapped the planned oil pipeline from Alberta to BC's coast as a project of national interest. That means the Federal Major Projects Office will spend the next year working to finalize conditions for the project. Prime Minister Mark Carney says construction could begin in about a year.
2: This means that as the project proponents work over the next year to develop their final concept, everything from community consultations to route mapping, ecological surveys, cost estimates, procurement, workforce planning, they can do so with confidence that the federal government supports this project.
1: He says the designation comes after consultations with Indigenous communities. Accommodation revenue in the Creston Valley has grown by over $2 million since 2021. The Creston Valley Tourism Society presented its annual numbers to the Creston Valley Services Committee Thursday. Executive Director Jesse Willicum says they show more people are staying and spending money in the valley compared to 5 years ago.
3: So we estimate that taxable accommodation revenues have grown from approximately $3.75 million in 2021 to $5.93 million in 2025. So that's an increase of 50% over 4 years.
1: He says tourists spend an estimated $25 million in the local economy each year. One of the candidates for Slocan Valley Regional Director is pulling out of the race. Jay Hamilton says he's decided to support Will Parker. Hamilton's name will still be on the ballot, but he's asking residents not to vote for him. Kevin Shaw is the other candidate in the race to replace longtime director Walter Popoff. A pat on the back for the outgoing trail council from the city manager. Colin McClure addressed council this week at their final meeting. He says making decisions as an elected official isn't always easy.
4: And yet, this council has consistently had the courage to make the decision. And even in situations where you may not have agreed with the decision that was approved, you all stuck together and stood up for each other and went forward when that decision was made.
1: 6 out of 7 council members hope to be back on council next term, but because 3 of them are running for mayor, there will be at least 3 new faces. A beloved musical instrument is back home at Trails Bailey Theatre following a 2-year restoration.
5: We have 8 strong people hoisting our 900-pound Steinway grand piano up our back stairs to the second floor griff.
1: Trail Arts Council Executive Director Amelia Ewart says they sent the century-old piano to Surrey for a top-to-bottom restoration. They raised over $80,000 for the project. You'll be able to hear the piano being played on October 29th during the first Jazz at the Griff event.
0: Be the first to know. 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
1: The Border Bruins will look to get their first win of the season this weekend, kicking things off against the Mustangs before heading into Beaver Valley tomorrow. Speaking of the Nighthawks, they're out in Williams Lake tonight, while the Leafs take on Columbia Valley. In WIJHL action, the Rebels have a home-and-home against Kelowna, and in the BCHL, the Smokies are on the road against Spruce Grove. Meanwhile, Nelson's Adult Soccer Championships are happening this weekend. The Mallard Men's Open League final goes tomorrow at 4 p.m. at Lakeside Park, with the Old Dogs facing the Human Keepers in a local rivalry matchup. The women's final goes Sunday at 2:30, with Amanda's taking on Relief Inspection, followed by the men's Masters final at 4. On the road, single-lane traffic is in effect on Highway 23 northwest of Nacusp from 7 to 5 until the end of November. There's also still roadwork underway on Highway 3A north of Nelson and on Highway 6 through Slocan Park. You can expect delays of up to 20 minutes weekdays until 5. Meanwhile, single-lane traffic is still in effect on a stretch of the Kootenay Pass between Salmo and Creston from 7 to 7 Monday through Saturday and on the Nancy Green Highway from 7 to 5 weekdays. There's also still roadwork at the Wyneeta Junction daily until 5. In our weather forecast, mainly sunny this afternoon with a high of 20, a few clouds tonight dropping down to 8, mainly sunny tomorrow afternoon with a high of 20 again, and clear skies tomorrow night dropping down to 7. I'm Storm Lenny.
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of Mine from Boston kicking off the show. Good afternoon. I am Bryce, and happy Friday. And hello, Trail. I believe that we are back up and broadcasting again up at 104.1. So welcome back. Sorry for the inconvenience. If you've maybe made the switch to streaming, you can get back to the regular radio over in Trail and really anybody who gets us at 104.1. And of course, we're all good at 99.3. But I'm going to make it up to you, okay? We're going to do a giveaway. Scratch that. We're going to do two giveaways today for tickets for a couple events coming up in the next week or so. So stick around. You picked a good day to tune in because you might win something for free. More on that coming up right now. Genesis. That's all.

0: American Woman by Lenny Kravitz on the GOAT. I am Bryce, and who's excited for the weekend ahead at Harry's Hall? We got a bunch of great events coming up. On Saturday, the Master of Justice Metallica tribute. Unfortunately, that show has sold out. Going to be getting into the Metallica mood tonight with a top five at five. But tonight we also have Hank Lionheart and the Blue Hearts. Now, tickets are still available for this show. It's happening tonight, 7 p.m. The doors will open and the show at 8. And you can save a few bucks by getting your tickets right now online at harryshall.com/events. And also Little Miss Higgins bringing the Harvest Tour to Harry's Hall this coming Thursday. And we're going to be chatting with her in a few minutes. And I'm also going to have tickets to give away for the Little Miss Higgins Harvest Tour at Harry's Hall. Giveaway in a few.
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2: This is Dan Ashman from AM Ford reminding folks that we've got some great deals on trucks. There's huge cashbacks and lower interest rates than there were last month on many of the vehicles. Check out the key things that are in the marketplace right now. The Ford F-150, 250, 350, 450, and 550 trucks all have an all-aluminum body, and they've had an all-aluminum body on the F-150 since 2015, and since 2017, they've had the all-aluminum body on the 350s, 450s, and 550s. So it's really worthwhile taking advantage of coming and test driving a Ford. The other thing with the Ford, because it's got the aluminum body, it's got a greater GVRW, gross vehicle weight rating, than basically any other truck in the marketplace in that segment. And that's because, you know, you don't want to be overloaded and carry too much, because if you carry too much weight, you can actually have your insurance nullified, and you don't want to get in that situation at AM Ford Trail.
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0: On Thursday, October 8th, Little Miss Higgins with the second annual Harvest Tour coming to Harry's Hall. I am Bryce, joined by Little Miss Higgins herself. Welcome.
1: Hello, Bryce.
0: Are you excited to come to Castlegar? Have you played here before?
1: I have not played in Castlegar. I'm really excited. I've heard good things about Harry's Hall. I've toured through BC and especially through the Kootenays over the past 25 years, and so I'm excited to find. I'm always excited to find new venues and new places. So I was very excited to add Castlegar to the Harvest Tour. I've played up in Roslyn and Nelson, and down at Christina Lake. Like we take the number three usually when we tour through BC.
0: Yeah, definitely. It's a beautiful area out here, that's for sure.
1: It is.
0: Yeah.
1: Yes.
0: All right. We are excited for Little Miss Higgins to be coming in. We'll be chatting with her a little bit more later, but I have two tickets up for grabs to see Little Miss Higgins at Harry's Hall. If you want to get in right now, you can call or text the Glacier Honda Rock Line at 250-365-6100.
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0: Back in Black, it's AC/DC on the GOAT. I'm Bryce with two tickets up for grabs to see Little Miss Higgins at Harry's Hall this coming Thursday. All right, this event, it's an all-ages event, and tickets are available at harryshall.com for $30, for $40 at the door, but I have two tickets up for grabs for free right now. Her sound is a little bit of an old-school sort of blend, some country, some blues, a little bit of jazz and folk mixed in there as well. 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A sort of a mix of sounds from like the Billie Holiday or maybe a little bit of Joni Mitchell in there as well. All you got to do, call or text the Glacier Honda Rock Line, 250-365-6100. 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

We are indeed in Rockland, Wonderland, here on the go. World-class rock all day and every day. And that's Kim Mitchell. I am Bryce. Let's throw it back 31 years. Okay, on this day, Oasis releases What's the Story, Morning Glory. This is the album that turned Oasis from a rising British band to a global phenomenon, and probably the biggest album of the entire Britpop era. Songs like Some Might Say and Champagne Supernova, Don't Look Back in Anger, and of course, a song that became bigger than Britpop itself, Wonderwall.

0: So Weed Mountain River, it is Monster Truck on the go. I'm Bryce, and well, we have a new listener. Okay, I want to shout out Kyle. Kyle is listening all the way from Vancouver Island. And, well, he's liking the goat. He just started listening, but he put a request out to hear The Warning. So, Kyle, I'm a man of the people. If you have a request, I'm always down to play it. So stick around. We got The Warning coming up right after this in 90 seconds.
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0: with CCR. We're rocking on the goat. Happy Friday afternoon. I'm Bryce, and got a big show coming up in 7 days. Okay, over at the Portuguese Social Center in Castlegar, big shout out to Sean from Burnt Toast Productions, bringing Mr. Pincus in and bringing Farm in from Kelowna. But that's not it, Sean. I think we got somebody else that's going to be playing.
1: My band Toaster is going to be on this bill, too. And it's our first show in Castlegar in over a year. So we're really looking forward to coming back onto a Castlegar stage and rocking out. This will be our second show all year long. So we're kind of itching to get out there.
2: You must be excited to finally get up on a stage again and, you know, let her rip.
1: Absolutely. Especially in Castlegar, and especially with this bill. Like, it's a bunch of old Toaster friends, Farm. We've played many shows with them guys. And if they're ever here playing anywhere, I'm always catching them because they're worth every second of the show they put on.
0: It's going to be absolutely awesome, and I have two tickets up for grabs. This is an all-ages event. Kids are more than welcome to show up, and I have four tickets to give away today for this event, so keep it locked right here. That's coming up in just a couple quick minutes. I'll let you know how you can enter that. Big Sugar, better get used to it.

0: Painted Black, classic Stones. I'm Bryce, and another giveaway here. I'm spoiling y'all today, okay? Farm, Mr. Pincus, Toaster, and Maxine Kaye, okay? Four different bands, a punk slash metal show coming to the Portuguese Social Center next Friday, October 9th. 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

0: Minutes from the Scorpions. On the go, happy Friday. And a lot of giveaways to do today. Gave away two tickets to Little Miss Higgins last hour. Right now, I have two tickets to see Farm, Toaster, Mr. Pincus, and Maxine Kaye next Friday at the Portuguese Social Center. Who's winning? My man, Kyle Voykin. Congrats, Kyle. I'll be in touch with you. I'll let you know how you can get your tickets. And I have two more to give away. So give me a call. Give me a text, 250-365-6100. Two more tickets to see Farm up for grabs. Here's that number again.
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0: Chip Superstar. It's Prism. I'm Bryce. On the go. We're rocking, aren't we? It's Friday afternoon, and we got a hockey game tonight. Castlegar Rebels are playing and hosting Kelowna. Yes, this is the only home game for the Rebels this weekend, going down at the Castlegar Complex, 7 p.m. tonight. And it's a home and home. They're actually going to be heading onto the road and playing in Kelowna tomorrow night. And looking at the schedule right now, next weekend it's a road trip. Games on the road in 100 Mile, Enderby, and Chase, which means they won't be back at home again until Friday, October 16th. So if you don't catch them tonight, you're going to miss out. Going down at the complex at 7.
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bad to the bone. It's George Thorogood and the Destroyers. All right. Today is Sting's birthday. Not the wrestler Sting, the man behind The Police. It's also the anniversary of The Police album Ghost in the Machine, so that worked out well. One of the songs on the album, it came from Sting just messing around with a keyboard in the back of a truck. It was actually the first time that he had ever touched a synthesizer. He started tapping away at it, and, well, this song just sort of appeared. It's true. The great ones really do make it look easy. The Police, Spirits in the Material World.

0: A Turkish man was reported missing by his friends after a night of drinking. They thought he'd wandered into the woods, so they organized a search party. Meanwhile, the missing man had just gone to a friend's to sleep it off. He wakes up, he sees all the people outside, he asks what's going on. They told him they were looking for a missing man. So he joins the search, and then he hears the searchers calling his own name. At this point, he finally realized they were looking for him. Come on, man.
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1: I'm Storm Lenny. Public swim lesson registrations are down in Creston this year. RDCK Regional Programming Manager Tia Whaling says public registrations dropped from 68 last year to 56 this year. She says the numbers are slightly alarming because they appear to be unique to Creston.
2: We are wanting to raise a little bit more awareness, especially in Creston, as to the importance of lessons and water safety in the community, because this is a direction in trend that we're only seeing in Creston. We're not seeing this in the other facilities.
1: School-based swimming lessons served 353 students this year, up 84 from 2025. The City of Trail has awarded a $200,000 contract to modernize its development approvals and subdivision process. Greg Nesteroff reports.
3: A dozen companies submitted bids on the job, which council awarded this week to Urban Systems. They'll review the current development approvals process and make recommendations to make it more efficient and consistent. The work is also expected to support the city's transition to in-house building inspection. The city received a provincial grant that will pay for the entire project.
1: It's now a two-way race for regional director in the Slocan Valley, sort of. Jay Hamilton is dropping out and throwing his support behind Will Parker. But because he missed the deadline to withdraw, Hamilton's name is still expected to appear on the ballot. Parker is running against Kevin Shaw. Longtime incumbent Walter Popoff isn't seeking re-election. BC NDP leader David Eby says his government would temporarily suspend part of the provincial gas tax if re-elected on October 24th. He says the 10-cent reduction would be in place in response to the U.S.-Iran conflict. Eby says his government would also give the BC Utilities Commission more power to set price caps on gas and diesel. He cited data from the Utilities Commission that said major oil and gas companies are inflating their margins by as much as 20 cents a liter.
4: So when we say we're reducing the gas tax by 10 cents, that 10 cents will actually go to the consumers. And when we give the Utilities Commission these tools, they can crack down on that 20 cents the refiners have started charging out of nowhere, which means 30 cents a liter for drivers.
1: The BC Conservatives said this week they would remove the PST on Canadian beer, wine, and spirits for the duration of the Canada-US trade war. Meanwhile, the BC Greens announced plans yesterday to support renters, including implementing vacancy control and ending pet bans. Prime Minister Mark Carney says the planned oil pipeline from Alberta to BC's coast has officially been designated a project of national interest. He says that means his government and the Canada Energy Regulator will work with stakeholders with the goal of finalizing conditions for the project by September of 2027. Carney spoke in Fort McMurray, Alberta yesterday. He sidestepped a question about how many taxpayer dollars would go into getting the pipeline built.
5: The Canadian taxpayer is going to make a lot of money off this pipeline.
1: The project would be led by Trans Mountain, with Pembina as a private sector investor and advisor on the development. Canada and Alberta would share equal ownership, with Indigenous communities being offered at least 10% ownership interest.
0: Be the first to know. 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
1: The Border Bruins will look to get their first win of the season this weekend, kicking things off against the Mustangs before heading into Beaver Valley tomorrow. Speaking of the Nighthawks, they're out in Williams Lake tonight, while the Leafs take on Columbia Valley. In WIJHL action, the Rebels have a home-and-home against Kelowna, and in the BCHL, the Smokies are on the road against Spruce Grove. Meanwhile, Nelson's Adult Soccer Championships are happening this weekend. The Mallard Men's Open League final goes tomorrow at 4 p.m. at Lakeside Park, with the Old Dogs facing the Human Keepers in a local rivalry matchup. The women's final goes Sunday at 2:30, with Amanda's taking on Relief Inspection, followed by the men's Masters final at 4.
0: Guess roads and weather.
1: On the roads, expect 20-minute delays on Highway 3A north of Nelson from 7 to 5 weekdays for road work. Meanwhile, single-lane traffic is in effect on Highway 23 northwest of Nacusp from 7 to 5 until the end of November, and single-lane traffic is also in place on the Kootenay Pass between Salmo and Creston from 7 to 7 Monday through Saturday, and on the Nancy Green Highway from 7 to 5 weekdays. There's also still road work at the Wyneeta Junction daily until 5. In our weather forecast, a few clouds tonight dropping down to 8, sunny with a high of 20 tomorrow afternoon, clear skies tomorrow night dropping down to 7, and sunny with a high of 22 for Sunday. I'm Storm Lenny. What is-

Sign of the Gypsy Queen. That is classic April Wine on the go. Coming up, I'll have my third giveaway of the day, just a few minutes away from that. But, well, we got to talk about Tom Petty. Today marks 9 years since his death. A man who, in my opinion, is one of the greatest rockers of all time. Everything he created was just magnificent. And I think it all starts with the songwriting. Tom had a knack for making his songwriting seem so simple and effortless. But the deeper you look, the more brilliant it seems to become. Take Learning to Fly. Lyrics like, I started out down a dirty road, started out all alone. He grew up wanting to make music. His dad didn't really approve. He left school. He worked blue-collar jobs and chased his dreams all on his own. Then he says, the sun went down as I crossed the hill, and the town lit up, the world got still. He overcame the dirty road. He reached his destination. Tom Petty basically condensed his whole journey into four lines. Tom Petty was a poet.

0: Lunatic Fringe. Red Rider on the go. I'm Bryce with tickets to give away, all right? Shout out to Sean from Burnt Toast Productions for providing these tickets here. It's a big metal slash kind of punk show that's going to be happening next Friday, October 9th. Farm is coming to town from Kelowna. We got Mr. Pincus and Sean's band Toaster returning. The Castlegar Miscreants themselves. Also got Maxine Caillé with some ambient drone sounds. So this is going down 7:30 next Friday. Two tickets up for grabs. 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

0: Hair of the Dog, Nazareth on the goat. I'm Bryce, and last crack right now to win tickets to see Farm Mr. Pincus Toaster at the Portuguese Social Center next Friday, October 9th. 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

0: The stories behind the things you never questioned. Huh? Until now.
1: Friday, or as it was originally called in Old English, Frigidag. Basically, Frigg's Day. Frigg was a Germanic goddess associated with love and marriage. Also, the Romans, they did this too. They connected Friday with Venus, their goddess of love. So if you think about it, Friday is the day of love, which makes a certain song feel even more appropriate. It's Friday, I'm in love.

0: Billy Talent Devil on my shoulder. I'm Bryce. You're rocking with me on the go, and we have one more hour to go. Tomorrow night, Harry's Hall, Master of Justice, the tribute to Metallica. This might just be the most hotly anticipated event to ever happen at Harry's Hall yet. It's sold out, unfortunately, if you want to go and you didn't get your tickets. Out of luck. But maybe the next best thing here, because today's top five at five is going to be all out Metallica. Five songs chosen by Master of Justice frontman John Hetfield. He's going to be joining me. We're going to be chatting about the music a little bit. It's going to be a fun top five as we go all out with Metallica right after the news.
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